taking you all the way from 20 to the top. This is the CBC Music Top 20. Number 4.

I'm Alamine Abdul Mahmoud, and this is Commotion. And look, if you are a big fan of Buffy the Vampire Slayer like me, then maybe you spent some of your weekend revisiting old clips, remembering Anthony Stewart Head. Anthony played Buffy's mentor, that's Rupert Giles, on the show from 1997 to 2003. On Friday, we learned that

And that's a wrap for the broadcast. If you've got a comment on anything you've heard today, our email address is thebroadcast@cbc.ca. Fish line numbers are 576-5287 or 1-800-561-FISH. I'm Todd O'Brien. Thanks for listening, and we'll see you again soon.

0: book covers that you would see from like, the 1950s and 60s and things like that. And I love that style of art, and to have indigeneity included in it, that was something that really spoke to me. And so, yeah, looking at old science fiction art and, Redbone art and anything kind of in that ilk is really my bag.
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0: And that is our show for this week. We visited Montreal, Whitehorse, Halifax, Saskatoon, Ottawa, and Fredericton. 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The Story From Here is produced by Ann Penman. I'm Gloria Makarenko in Vancouver. Thanks so much for listening.
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9: This is your Environment Canada weather update. I'm Sarah Blackmore. Looking ahead to this evening for St. John's and vicinity, it's clear tonight with a risk of frost. It's a low of 6, except plus 3 in low-lying areas. Sort of a risk of frost across the whole island tonight, except for the west coast and the northern peninsula. For Clarenville and Terra Nova, it's a low of plus 4. In Bonavista, clear and a low of plus 4 there as well. For Granville's, Windsor and vicinity, it's clear tonight with a low of plus 3, so that risk of frost continues through the interior, most of the northeast coast, the south coast. For example, Buren and Kanagra, partly cloudy with a chance of showers tonight and a low of plus 4 or plus 3 with that risk of frost. In Burgio and Ramia, partly cloudy and showers with that risk of frost in low-lying inland areas. Then the frost eases up on the west coast. In Bay St. George and Corner Brook, it's clear tonight, a low around 6, chance of showers before morning. And for the northern peninsula east, showers and a low of plus 3 tonight. For Labrador City and Wabush tonight, partly cloudy and a low of plus 10. For Churchill Falls and vicinity and the Churchill Valley, a few clouds and a low of 6. For Upper Lake Melville on Eagle River, partly cloudy with showers and a low of plus 5. Some northeast winds gusting to around 40 this evening. For Nain and Hopedale, mainly cloudy with some showers this evening and a low of plus 2. For Rigolette, Cartwright and Black Tickle, cloudy this evening, some northwest winds gusting to 40 and a low of plus 3. And for Norman Bay to Lodge Bay, as well as Red Bay to Lanseclaire, cloudy, chance of showers and a low of plus 4 tonight. And that's your weather. I'm Sarah Blackmore.
10: A deadline is looming for Canada and the U.S. to get back to the table and renegotiate our free trade deal, CUSMA. What will happen this time around? How will this go for us? For Jonathan as a party, after the year he's already had, all this uncertainty is getting old.
11: We like humdrum, boring, just every day wake up to the same old stuff and, have the same lunch and, go home and have the same dinner and wake up in the morning and do the same thing all over again. That's the way we like to operate.
10: That's what he'd like, but he's not getting it. And neither is our economy.

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